Blueberries and butterflies, the pretty things that greet my eyes. 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

will fade eventually. So if our time is running out, day after day, we'll make the mundane a masterpiece. Oh my, my, oh my, my love, I take one look at you, you're taking me out.

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1: Stop! 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
0: I don't really care.
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